0: Les métissages. Les métissages. Les métissages. 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Les métissages. Les métissages. Les métissages.
1: From listening to records, I just knew what to do. I mainly taught myself. And, you know, I did pretty well, except there were a few mistakes but, that I made that I have just recently cleared up. I'd like to just continue to be able to express myself as best as I can in history. You know, I feel like I have a lot of work to do still. You know, I'm a student of the drums. And I'm also a teacher of the drums, too.

Super Cheap sur Couleur 3. That was the moment I knew I'd fallen for you. A summer of love. Piggling, we take your car to the beach.

0: date. 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I go up to his floor, but he's playing dead, lying still in the hallway. I panic, but then I see his smile. Is this it?
1: I think it is.
0: Is this it?
1: I think it is.
0: With the sharp black eyes, he sees my soul. Is this it?

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Well, it's a rendition of an old Christian song, I think. Or we do it the Vaseline's way.

0: Dopamine sur la 3.
1: To the moped store. What's uppers? The salesman's like, what up? What's your budget? And I'm like, honestly, I don't know nothing about mopeds. He said,
2: I got the one for you. Follow me.
1: Ooh, it's too real. Chrome down mirror, I don't need a windshield. Banana seat, I can't be on

0: Such a good day.
1: Such a good day.
0: It's such a good day.
1: It's such a good day.
0: It's such a good day.
1: It is such an amazing day.
0: It's such a good day.
1: It's such a good day.
0: It's such a good day.
1: It's such a good day.

So, you're trying to tell me that you've never heard of this? You've never heard of this thing?

So, you're trying to tell me that we've just met for the first time? That you don't remember that we met in the past? That you've never heard about this thing going around, spinning in circles, this thing that's changing lives. You've never heard about it? The thing is right there, in front of you.

0: has all the same characteristics, only on a much larger scale. The difference is very.
1: Three in the morning.

I wonder now if either of us realized it was 3 in the morning. Has all the same characteristics, only on a much larger scale. The resemblance is very small. This mechanism, lying buried for years beneath a Himalayan beach and the sea washing indifferently over it, how it got there, more vital, where it has gone into existence.

0: I like it down here.
1: I reckon there is.
2: What makes you reckon that?
1: Well, just by the top of Major Lightness. But,
2: You'll be fed by scientists and justice.
1: Yes.
2: Now, well, how do you think this life is going to go? Mind up, how do you think it? What form is it going to take?
1: Animal. Because we're animals, aren't we?
2: Speak for yourself.